0: for Summer Fun Drive. Now is the chance. It's the last day, Friday, for you to give right now. You've been waiting all week. We know you've been waiting all week, but now is your chance. Go to dance895.org or give us a call, 206-252-8989. I would love to thank a couple people from the last hour that donated.
1: All right, let's go.
0: We got a new gift

0: giving it to people is a whole other thing, right?
1: It's so good though. I love the rainbow, the new logo. It's so big. Like, it's just, oh, I'm so excited about it. So, don't for that.
0: Yeah. So it's a $15 monthly gift and you can be the first literally within the Seattle Metroplex.
1: Oh yeah.
0: To get it.
1: Oh, absolutely. Yeah. We have not had one, publicly available yet. We had like a first version we all wore out to events.
0: Yeah,
1: that was
0: the black and white one.
1: Uh-huh. But this one is a whole different level, and I cannot wait to see people wearing these
0: and
1: out
0: and about. It. I know, it's going to be so good.
1: Yeah.
0: So thank you so much. The person that donated said, listening at work. Thank you. Then we have another gift by Damon. Damon says, my friend who lives in Seattle informed me about how wonderful 89.5 is, and now I have the app on my phone. Listen to you at home, in the car, in the classroom.
1: Oh, what?
0: As I prepare for the upcoming school year. I'm so glad I discovered you, and my students will be dancing to your music. Thanks for all that you do. Thank you so much, Damon, for that beautiful gift of $103 all the way in Illinois.
1: Oh, thank you so much.
0: Thank you so much. We're so, so grateful for you. I hope you are setting up your classroom well and that it goes well. And then, of course, we have Peter. Peter gave a beautiful gift of $52.
1: Amazing.
0: And said, thanks for being the keepers of the vibe. Happy Friday.
1: Vibe keepers. That's vibe so keepers. Good.
0: I know. I want that on the back of
1: that's,
0: this shirt.
1: Oh, that's so good.
0: And then lastly, I want to thank Ryan. Ryan out in Snohomish with that $15 a month gift.
1: Okay.
0: So not only did somebody else got the t-shirt today, but we have Ryan that got the t-shirt.
1: Ryan.
0: Already starting off to a good start. We have a goal this hour of $1,000.
1: Okay. All right.
0: We basically have about, if we're counting the last couple of gifts from the last hour, we have about like 600 left.
1: $600 to go.
0: Yes.
1: Okay.
0: I think that's a good job.
1: We can do that.
0: We can easily do that. Yeah. It's an easy job to do. I am so grateful for y'all for tuning in, for keeping the vibe. Thank you, Harmony Soleil, for doing this live.
1: It has been so long since I DJed live on the station. And Mia, did you know my very first DJ set ever was live on the Drive of Vibe?
0: Okay, so 104 Circle now being our program director.
1: It's true, and I don't have Gabriel Zuss here to like fix my transition.
0: No.
1: Like, he was here like fixing everything. He was like my sink. He was my sink.
0: He was your auto sink.
1: Yeah. But no, it's come so far. It's so incredible, and I really want to hit that goal this hour.
0: I know, me too. So how you can help us hit that goal, go to dance895.org or give us a call. 206-252-8989. Do it right now. We're going to get back into the mix with Harmony.
1: Here we go.
0: Here we go.

0: with Harmony Soleil in the mix. We are so excited to be live hanging out with you during the Summer Fun Drive. And that Summer Fun Drive means that we are looking for amazing listeners like you to give, to become a part of our community as a whole, and to hang out with us, right? Like, you get to be here live with us in the mix wherever you're listening from. Maybe it's Illinois.
1: Oh,
0: maybe it's Seattle.
1: Maybe it's New York City.
0: Maybe it's New York City. Maybe it's Texas.
2: Oh, okay.
0: All of that, right? Yeah. We are looking for you to help us meet our $1,000 goal this hour. We're about $600 away. I think it's so doable.
1: Oh, we can make that happen.
0: We can easily make that happen. It's how you can donate. C89.5. No.
1: I did it.
0: Oh, I did it.
1: Every time someone does it, someone has to donate $1,000.
0: I mean, that's pretty good.
1: Yeah.
0: That's all
1: good.
0: Someone has to donate now $1,000. I did it. It's fine. dance895.org. Choose 625-289-89. I can't believe I did that.
1: You know, it's hard for us. I mean, we've been saying that word for a really long time.
0: Well, you've been saying it much longer than me. I've only been here for 4 years.
1: I mean, still. That's 4 years of your life. And, you know, it's been
0: muscle
1: really,
0: memory.
1: It is. And it's been really exciting to have the chance to try something new, and so many people have embraced it.
0: Yeah.
1: I know change can be hard.
0: Change is scary sometimes.
1: But it's been a lot of fun. It's so great to have a new website. Just kind of like do new different things, and you know what? That's what we're all about.
0: So. Yeah, we're all about new. We're all about new music.
1: Yeah.
0: We're all about finding new things to do in the community.
1: Yeah, absolutely.
0: We're all about the new brand.
1: Yes.
0: And how you can get some of that new brand, by the way, is donating $15 a month. And you'll get a t-shirt with our new brand.
1: Yeah, exactly. You'll be one of the first people. I think Mel McCoy said the inaugural.
0: Oh, I like that word. That's a good word.
1: Inaugural Dance 89.5 t-shirt.
0: I really like that.
1: Yeah.
0: That's a really, really good word.
1: So if you do collect all of our different items.
0: Swag items. Because people do.
1: People do.
0: I technically do, actually.
1: I know. Me too. Yeah, exactly. So this is your chance to grab a brand new t-shirt. No one else has this. It is only available to our donors first, which is so important.
0: Yeah.
1: That we make sure that we thank you all who support us with something special, like the first ever Dance 89.5 t-shirt.
0: Right, exactly. You will be literally some of these first people to get your hands on it, because, you know, it's our summer fun drive, and we want to thank you by donating $15 a month to do so. Every day, Dance 89.5 connects people not only through music and culture and community, but our commitments also don't stop there, you know, at the studio door. It extends across the entire region that we serve, if not nationally.
1: Oh, absolutely.
0: I mean, I think I'm always a fan of proponent. I'm like, we are a national station.
1: Yes. Yeah, I know. Sometimes people ask me, like, are you on FM? Are you on AM? How can I listen? And we are all of the above. We're not on AM. But all of the above elsewhere. I know somebody donated earlier. You were saying that they were listening in Illinois.
0: While
1: they get their classroom together.
0: So amazing.
1: You know, we love that people take Dance 89.5 with them.
0: With them wherever they go. They can take it with the app, of course.
1: Yeah. Right.
0: They can stream us online. And they can listen to us. Maybe we're out at an event on the ferries like we were this past summer.
1: Yes.
0: And you can join us in person.
1: Yeah.
0: Or, you know, we can be with you wherever you are. But the unfortunate news about that is it costs money.
1: It does. That's all an added cost that we bring to our listeners, and we love to do it. We have been streaming on the internet since the late 90s.
0: Ooh.
1: So we have been in that real early.
0: Real early.
1: And we want to keep doing that with you. Make sure that you can take Dance 89.5 wherever you go, whether that's for a trip or a move, or you want to show your friends, right?
0: Yeah.
1: In another state or another country. That's all an added value that we bring you.
0: 100%. So how you can donate right now, go dance895.org or give us a call, 206-252-8989. Our operators are standing by, ready to take your donation, ready to take your pledge, ready to hang out with us, basically.
1: Yeah, and we can thank you on the air.
0: Yeah.
1: Again, was it $600 left?
0: $600 left in the goal. We are looking for you. If you've been thinking, by the way, I don't know, maybe not today, maybe that's not the day, well, now's your chance. It's the last day.
1: We're in the last few hours here.
0: Literally last few hours. We're on hour 12 of 18.
1: Woo! Okay. All right. Yeah.
0: Yeah. Now's
1: your chance.
0: Now.

0: Your chance. It's the last day.
1: We're in the last few hours here.
0: Literally last few hours. We're on hour 12 of 18.
1: Woo! Okay. All right. Yeah.
0: Yeah. Now's your chance.
1: Now's your chance.
0: Now, that's it. Okay.
1: Yeah, I'm going to take off these headphones and put on my DJ.
0: Okay. Well, we'll get back in the mix right now. Dance 89.5.org 206-252-8989. Do it now.

0: with the one and only Harmony Soleil during our summer fund drive right now. I'm super stoked because we have people to thank. I first want to thank Ken Warr. Thank you so much for your $50. Joel out in Spokane, thank you so much for your $100. Steve, thank you so much for your $61. Every single dollar that you donate today helps get us closer to the goal, closer to making our budgets, closer to keeping us alive.
1: Yeah, literally. I mean, especially since last summer when we lost the Corporation for Public Broadcasting grant that we used to get, now more than ever, we focus on our community.
0: Right. Yeah. Right. Just that. We focus on you. We need your help. This is why we're asking. This is why we take the pause to do fun things like our 18-hour stream, which we're doing today.
1: Yeah, we are more than halfway through, right?
0: Yeah, we're on hour 12.
1: Hour 12. All right. So this is such a fun vibe today. There have already been DJs here every single hour since 6 a.m.
0: 6 a.m. I was here at 7:30.
1: Yeah, good for you, man.
0: I can't believe I was here at 7:30.
1: I'm so proud of you.
0: Wow. Me too? Wow.
1: Yeah. No, absolutely. I will be here till 10.
0: Yeah, because, so you know.
1: Here's the cool thing that I'm excited about, right? Like, I'm not normally on. You're coming up next.
0: We're going to do a flipsy. Mm-hmm.
1: But after that, we've got Josh Dahlberg of the Groove Gallery on a Friday.
0: He's
1: so cool. And then Derek Deep from the Vortex coming in as well.
0: Good.
1: And I'm just excited that we can, like, highlight these DJs at a time when other people might not hear them. DJs that aren't even on this radio station and just came in to throw down.
0: Right.
1: Amazing.
0: Absolutely amazing. Big shout out to everybody who came in to join us for our summer fun drive. You know, it's really true, but the reason why we're doing this, the reason why we have to do a fun drive during summer is because we lost that federal funding, right? It was a big chunk of our annual budget, unfortunately, and the other Washington just decided to say, no more.
1: Yeah, and that happened to all radio.
0: All public broadcasting.
1: TV. Yeah. Exactly. But the thing that I like to see, and it's really inspiring, is people stepping up to support
0: 100%.
1: And here we are, a year later, you know, so many incredible people have stepped up to donate during the summer fun drive. And that's what it's about. It's the community. I love seeing people's comments when they donate.
0: We have a couple more to read, by the way.
1: Oh, do we?
0: Yeah, we do. Okay, so I'm pretty sure, and I sincerely apologize if I mispronounce your name, but Giancarlo. With $15.45 per month, they get a t-shirt and they say good music and good vibes and good people. Well, you're good people too, Giancarlo, out in Seattle. Thank you so much. You get our brand new t-shirt. Thank you so much for that. We have Nate. Nate gave a one-time gift of $52, all caps. Hey, Mia and Harmony, thank you, Dance 89.5, for everything you do for our community.
1: Amazing.
0: Absolutely amazing. And then we have John with a $15 per month gift. John says, yay, I always get super happy when I listen to Dance 89.5. Aww. You are the best.
1: You know, that's what it's about, is this is like a little space where we can be here physically if we work here when the DJs come in and just have fun. And that's what I've seen so far with, you know, Migs and Black Lab. Farron this morning dressed
0: up. Oh, my God, Farron. Farron came in before her actual corporate job.
1: And threw down because
0: so good.
1: She loves this music, right?
0: Yeah.
1: And she knows what the station means to her and to the community. And that to me just like, gives me goosebumps a little
0: bit. I know.
1: It's
0: so cool. Yeah. And it's also like so dance coded, right? Like this is why we do what we do.
1: Yeah.
0: This is why we can do what we do.
1: Yeah.
0: All thanks to you listening right now. So you too can become a donor. You too can contribute. Dance89.5.org. 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
1: Yeah.
0: All right.
1: Okay.
0: Let's get back in the mix.
1: All right. Let's do it. I'll release this loop.
0: Okay. Perfect.
1: Yeah.
0: All right. Back in the mix. Harmony Soleil live. 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

0: Mariah. It's our summer fun drive here at Dance 89.5, Seattle's Party Radio. We are about, I did some math. I did some quick math.
1: Okay.
0: We are about $200
1: away. $200
0: away
1: from our goal.
0: $200 away from our goal. Okay. It's so doable.
1: Six minutes.
0: We literally have 6 minutes left.
1: Oh my gosh.
0: We can do it. I know we can do it. It's two people giving $10 a month.
1: Two people donating pet memberships in honor of Jimothy.
0: Yes, in honor of Jimothy or their beloved pet.
1: Okay. Yeah.
0: One person, well, I mean, the split is kind of funny.
1: Right,
0: it could be two people giving $15 a month to get our brand new t-shirt and swag.
2: Why not put us ahead?
0: Right?
2: Why
0: exactly. Exactly. And that's it. We're just 200 people away.
1: You know, Mia, I gotta say that...
0: There's $200, two people.
1: 200 people could also donate.
0: Yeah, I mean, that'd be great.
1: We're also in the final hours of being able to enter the Fisher Vegas flyaway.
0: We can't forget about that. So whenever you donate, by the way, friends, you get instantly... entered. That's the word I was looking for.
1: If you're 21 or older.
0: If you're 21 and older, of course, the one caveat.
1: Yeah.
0: To see Fisher live in Las Vegas at the Omnia Day Club Labor Day weekend.
1: Yes, and I have seen Fisher at the Omnia Day
0: Club. It's so fun.
1: It's so fun. That's why there is footage you can literally see on our Instagram of the vibe. It's brand new. It just opened EDC weekend. It's right on the strip, which
0: looks really beautiful.
1: Yeah, no, they did a great job. And you and a friend could be there wrapping up summer.
0: Literally Labor Day weekend. Ella's in September, by the way.
1: You don't know how much that's helped me.
0: It's so helpful. My wonderful partner came up with that. And Memorial Day, May, Ella's for September.
1: All right, $200 is all we need.
0: $200. Okay. Maybe one more song, then we'll come back. And I know it's so fast. It goes by so fast. Okay, we're gonna get back in the mix. You can donate right now, dance89.5.org. Give us a call, 206-252-8989. Do it right now.

0: Mia, Maya, I have an update. I have an update for everybody.
1: Okay.
0: We did it.
1: We hit our goal?
0: I think we hit our goal. Okay. If the math is mathing correctly, all right. I think we hit our goal and we exceeded it.
1: Whoa.
0: I think we might have doubled it.
1: What?
0: And we have some really amazing people to thank for that. I first want to thank Mint. Mint out in Gig Harbor. Thank you so much for everything that you do. Finding Dance 89.5 reminds me of all the big, good feelings that I had when I discovered EDM back in the day. With the heart. With the heart. I love the heart. I want to thank David. David, thank you so much for your gift as well. Dance 89.5 has been my go-to radio station since 2007.
1: Heck yeah.
0: You beat up this generation. I love it. Or it says you're the beat of the generation. Sorry, that makes a lot more sense.
1: Either way,
0: I love it.
1: That's me. It's us.
0: Yeah, so
1: millennials.
0: David, thank you so much in Mount Lake Terrace. Super grateful for you. Both David and Mint got our t-shirts.
1: Yeah.
0: $15 a month. And then lastly, I want to thank Jason. Jason out in Illinois with that 180-110 gift. Thank you so much. I know Illinois is really in the house today.
1: Illinois, they love house.
0: I love it. I absolutely love it. And all three of them walked away, I'm pretty sure, with a t-shirt.
1: Oh, fantastic.
0: Amazing. Here's what's amazing even more. We got a gift from Brian out in Seattle.
1: Okay.
0: $600.
1: Whoa!
0: Holy heck, Brian.
1: Thank you.
0: Thank you so much. So much. And then Anne out in Seattle, thank you so much for your $309
1: gift. Amazing.
0: So, we beat our goal.
1: Yeah.
0: We still have more to do.
1: We're not done.
0: We are absolutely not done. We are going to end the mix with Harmony coming up right now.
1: I want to just a theme for us, Mia.
0: Okay.
1: This is us.
0: I love it. We are going to end our mix right now. Then we're going to trade places. I'm going to be mixing.
1: Yep.
0: And you're going to be running the board.
1: Yeah, exactly.
0: And that's how this works.
1: That's us.
0: All right, cool. Okay. Last song, Dance 89.5. 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
1: We're back.
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4: 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I'm Harmony Soleil. We swapped over. We did the little, like, tap out.

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1: I think so. 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
0: We're gonna get it started. We got a new goal. We got a new goal.
1: New goal, new hour. New hour, new goal.
0: Okay. $1,000 by 7 p.m.
1: I think we can do it.
0: We can absolutely
1: can do it.
0: Yeah, we're doing it. 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

this sort of like

0: just what I am. I think I can't fight it anymore. And me is going to bring in like the edge, some tech house realness.
1: The edge, yeah. Yeah. The edge. I don't know. I was inspired for tomorrow.
0: Yeah, absolutely. Go to our Instagram, bj.mia.maya.

0: nice. I love that so much.
1: Oh, it's great. So I did a quick bit of math, and we're $979 away from hitting our goal. Absolutely. We can do it. You can help us get there. Step up like Bobby did. Got us rolling here. It's Friday night. We are in the final hours.
0: Literally hour 13.
1: The first ever Dancing 95 fun drive.
0: Yeah.
1: This is it. We're almost done.
0: Yeah.
1: Also, the first time we've ever been in the mix for this long.
0: Yeah.
1: I think the CDJs are like mostly behaving themselves.
0: No. Well, I don't know. My USB. Okay. So, fun fact. I had a big show last weekend, and my USB failed in the middle of it. Well, it did it again.
1: Oh no. Again, I would have had no idea.
0: Thank you. I appreciate that. So I was like sprinting around. So if you see any video of me on a later time with me running out or looking really mad, that's why.
1: Yeah. She's like, wait, hold on. And she like ran off, and I'm like,
0: I'll be right back.
1: Yeah, okay. But you know, that is live radio, which I love.
0: Also, that's
1: so
0: just
1: much.
0: Like live DJing too, right?
1: And that's
0: like
1: what we're able to bring you right now, which is incredible.
0: 100%.
1: Incredible. You know, that is what public radio does. We can bring you

0: going here till midnight. We're going to be live
1: until midnight. Yep. Y'all are rocking.
0: Yeah, I'm so excited.
1: Absolutely rocking. I did the early morning midday. Mm-hmm. I wasn't early morning like with you, right? But
0: right.
1: I did the other part.
0: Yeah.
1: I was here.
2: It was really fun.
1: It was so much fun.
0: Fantastic. And we want to keep these vibes going. I love seeing people texting in and, you know, letting us know how they feel about the station,
1: yeah,
0: what they,
1: tell me everything.
0: Please. We love it. So you can donate right now. We've been talking about the brand new Dance 89.5 t-shirt, which I haven't gotten a photo of Mia yet in it, but I'm going to do it.
1: Eventually.
0: I'm going to post it so you can see on our social media. But that's at $15 a month. You get the very first Dance 89.5 t-shirt. We've not had any merch yet. This is it.
1: This is it.
0: This is first time.
1: First time.
0: So get us going here. $979 in the hour. Five people stepping up and doing the t-shirt.
1: That's it.
0: So we'll hit the goal.
1: That's it.
0: That's how it works.
1: $15 a month. That's it.
0: Mm-hmm. Exactly.
1: That's so reasonable. That's literally coffee for you and two people. No, coffee for you and a friend, actually.
0: Yeah. Once. Exactly.
1: Every month.
0: Yeah.
1: Yeah.
0: Come on. You would buy your friend coffee once a month.
1: Yeah, I do.
0: Absolutely. So make it happen. Go to dance89.5.org or give us a call at 206-252-8989. Five people stepping up at that $15 monthly level would get us there. You can do it right now.

0: $57.
1: That's it.
0: And
1: that's nothing.
0: Moving along. Exactly. And you know, this has been a lot of fun to get to hang out with all the different DJs and to just hear how different

0: Wing It. Now, we are so much more than music here at Dance 89.5. Of course, we love bringing you DJs and mixes and new dance music and specialty shows for everything from Latin dance music to gothic and industrial to just good old-fashioned house and everything in between. But we also do a lot of stuff out in the community.
1: We do.
0: Which I love. Mia is a big part of that.
1: Oh, thank you.
0: Yes, of course.
1: But it's true. I love that I get to be a part of that, and I love that we can do it, right? Like,
0: absolutely.
1: Being at these, as amazing as these events are, and as wonderful and as fun as they are, unfortunately, it costs money to be at these events.
0: It does. Yeah, and, you know, we love going to Lake City Summerfest. Jet Blast Bash.
1: I do that.
0: It's a hard one.
1: It's a hard one.
0: We love to go out to Kitsap Pride.
1: Right.
0: But it is, you know, a lot of us volunteer our time. We have to pay for swag to give out. We have to be able to drive our tent out there.
1: Yeah.
0: You know, all that stuff does cost money, but we do it for you all. We love seeing you. We love interacting with you. And that's what it's about, being a public radio station. We love the music and we love throwing down on a Friday, but ultimately, it is so important to, you know, see the people that you serve and that are listening.
1: 100%. And also just like be out there, right?
0: Yeah.
1: I can't tell you how many comments we've already gotten this summer that have been like, we love you guys. We've been listening to you forever. You're our favorite radio station. We stream you. We use the app when we're traveling. You're exclusively what we listen to, which is so amazing.
0: Yeah.
1: We're so grateful for all of that, right?
0: Yeah.
1: But what we're asking you to do right now is step up, basically.
0: Yeah, absolutely. You know, if you appreciate

0: that we can come out and be in the community. We can do stuff like Dance Against Hunger.
1: Mm-hmm.
0: We can do, of course, See Her, Be Her, which we are,
1: biased.
0: We are partial towards. But you know, there's so much that we want to do, that we have planned, that we can only do with your support. And we really do love to use our platform, for more than just music.
1: 100%.
0: Right? Because it's built into the DNA of the station to, support and uplift students.
1: Uh-huh.
0: DJ.
1: Yep.
0: Music producers.
1: Yep.
0: Cats.
1: Future podcasters too.
0: Cats.
1: Yeah. You want to say cat one more time?
0: Yeah, cats. no, but we do the Meow Factor every month.
1: With
0: Drew, a collaboration with Neko, Cat Cafe, where we highlight adoptable cats. And cats have been adopted thanks to the Meow Factor.
1: They absolutely have. And what's even better is we have this wonderful thing called a pet membership.
0: Yeah, exactly.
1: Where you cats or other animals too. Jiminy. Yes.
0: Jimothy, yep. Mm-hmm.
1: Jimothy. Dogs. Turtles.
0: Birds. Yeah.
1: Birds.
0: I love when the talk sets just like devolve into us saying different kinds of animals. It's everybody. Like we all love to
1: do
0: it.
1: We all do it. Rats are also a really good one too.
0: Oh, absolutely. Absolutely. I got a quick thank you.
1: Yes.
0: Wanna shout out, Cedro.
1: Oh, thank you, Cedro.
0: $185. Grab the t-shirt. And that puts us down to $772.
1: Oh, amazing.
0: We're getting there.
1: We're getting there.
0: You can step up like Isidro did by going to dance895.org. In fact, if we had four more people donate at that level, we'd hit our goal.
1: That's easy.
0: Yeah. Four people.
1: Mm-hmm. You can do it at the t-shirt level, which is $15 a month. Then you get the exclusive Dance895 t-shirt. Nobody else has this.
0: No.
1: I actually think I'm kind of like the first person at the station that has one.
0: No, I walked in today and like Mia had a t-shirt. I'm like, oh, I see.
1: I'm the lucky one.
0: No, it's so great though. And I'm so happy they're here. And that means that we can literally start sending them out.
1: I know.
0: Like on Monday.
1: Literally on Monday.
0: Yeah.
1: Cause that's when mail resumes. We can't wait until weekend.
0: Plus we have a busy weekend.
1: We have a really busy weekend. We're gonna be at Lake City Summer Fest and then Bash Boss. So yeah, we're booked. Mm-hmm. So Monday, you'll get them on Monday or that, how many is that? 700?
0: Yeah.
1: So seven people giving at the $10 level a month.
0: Yeah. Exactly. Yep. Exactly. So, if you want to be one of those people to help us chip away at our goal, everything helps, right? We've already had Bobby, Shiloh, and Isidro give, and that's how it works, right?
1: That's down to
0: $722. We've got a little over half an hour left in Mia's set. So if you want to donate, you can. Dance895.org. We're in the final hours of the Fisher Vegas Flyaway as well.
1: Ooh, yeah.
0: So when you donate today, like literally you only have a few hours
1: today's
0: left.
1: Today's your last chance.
0: You're 21 or older. You'll be entered in to win our sweepstakes where we'll send you hotel, flight, everything.
1: That's pretty incredible.
0: Yeah, to see Fisher at Omnia Day Club on Labor Day weekend. So you'll end your summer by doing something good in an awesome way.
1: Yeah, 100%.
0: Okay, so you can go.
1: Or as Owen says, go good?
0: Go good.
1: Aw.
0: Yeah, go good this summer fun drive. We are at hour 13 of our mixed marathon, and this is it. 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

0: says, Miss DJ.
1: Oh. I agree.
0: Yeah, thank you. Yeah, just saying. Just saying. I love that though. That was a lot of fun. All right, we got some people to thank. I want to give a shout out to Carrie in Burien and Jeff in Redmond. They each donated $200 through PayPal.
1: Oh, wow. Yes. Thanks, guys.
0: Thank you. And then I want to give a big shout out to Nathan in Seattle, who donated $100.
1: Wow, thank you.
0: Okay, so we are $272.37. Cause you can help us cover
1: $272. Okay.
0: $272.
1: Okay, so that's two people giving at $15 a month.
0: Right. Yeah.
1: And that's it.
0: Yeah, two people grabbing the t-shirt. And in fact, if two people did that, we'd be over a little bit.
1: Yeah, for
0: so,
1: sure.
0: So there's
1: we
0: that.
1: We like being over.
0: We do.
1: Over and keeps us safe.
0: That's what I was going to say. Is the thing
1: oh,
0: about
1: I ruined
0: it.
1: It. Sorry.
0: No. That's such a like a succinct way. I was going to like say a lot of words.
1: Oh, okay.
0: So I like the keeps us safe. Because basically, we are making up the difference that we used to. So the funds we used to get from the Corporation for Public Broadcasting, there was this grant that we used to get. And that is no more. So we finally entered the no more grant time.
1: Yeah,
0: and it's a lot. Yeah, GM June doing her best to make sure our budget remains balanced. And you know, we really do so much on such a small budget. We only have like five full-time staff members.
1: It's five full-time staff. I'm technically not full-time.
0: No, Mia's not.
1: I'm technically not.
0: But as she, you know, says, she's been here since 7:30 this morning. But that's what it's about, you know.
1: I like to say that the amount of hours that I give, I hope that somebody matches my hours.
0: Oh, that's so good.
1: Because then it gives us a chance, not like you're not paying me, you're just keeping the station alive, basically.
0: Exactly.
1: Like, that's what I want, that's what I hope, that's what I hope everybody would think about. But yeah, that's the whole vibe.
0: No, absolutely. You know, I volunteer, you know, my time when doing DJ sets.
1: Yeah.
0: And I'm staying here. I'll be here till 10 p.m. tonight to stay in the mix. All of the DJs today.
1: Oh, so amazing.
0: Volunteered their time.
1: So amazing.
0: All right. We have 14 DJs going over 18 hours.
1: Right.
0: And they all did it because they love the station.
1: Yeah.
0: Because they understand the importance of bringing a fun vibe to this final day of our Summer Fun Drive.
1: Literally. It's pretty amazing. It's pretty incredible. I'm so thankful to everybody that's come in.
0: Yeah.
1: To everybody that's hung out with us today.
0: Yeah.
1: To everybody like who's DJed and mixed, but I'm even more thankful to you.
0: Oh yeah.
1: To you out there listening, because I know that you're going to donate right now.
0: Yeah, we know it. We know it.
1: I just know it.
0: All right, $272. We've got 9 minutes left in Mia Maya's set. And I'm just so excited to have her here on the radio.
1: Yeah.
0: She's out doing all these big things. And how cool is that we got her so cheaply free to play for us. The amount is zero.
1: The amount is zero.
0: Yeah. But that's just, you know, what the station means to all of us. And we know that it means a lot to you as well. Whether, you know, you came on when Mia came here.
1: Yeah.
0: Four years ago. Exactly. Or you're an old timer.
1: Yeah. Even longer than that.
0: Yeah. Exactly.
1: Somebody wrote in yesterday, I think, saying that they had been listening since 97. And that kind of made my day.
0: I love that. That's when I was riding around the back of my mom's car and we were listening. Yeah. So.
1: Well, I mean, I wasn't living here, but. Hypothetically, if he did.
0: In another world
1: where I'm a natural born Seattleite.
0: We basically have adopted you, so you're in.
1: That works. Yeah. That's what I would have been doing with my mom.
0: I love it. No, and I always love to say too, if you are doing that for your kids.
1: Yeah.
0: You know, if you are driving around your kid and you could tell them, you can be on that radio station one day, just like Mama Soleil did to me. I'm ready for that next generation, right?
1: Let's go.
0: So, and I want to be here for them as well. So, $272 left, about 8 minutes in Mia's set. So, all right, we'll make it happen.
1: We'll make it happen.
0: We'll do it. Okay.
1: Let's go.
0: All right, dance895.org. 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Dance895.org. Mia Maya in the mix.

0: Mia, Mia.
1: Yes?
0: Great job.
1: Thank you.
0: You killed it.
1: Thank you. I had so much fun making the mixer today.
0: Yeah, I know. I just like got going on it too and it was just like, yes.
1: This is what everybody needs to hear today.
0: Yeah. And it was perfect. I will say your line for you. If you want to know where Mia Maya is dancing this weekend, check out her Instagram.
1: My line.
0: At dj.mia.maya.
2: Maybe something big you might want to check out.
0: Yeah. So, all right. Fantastic. Big thank you to everyone who donated this hour. Again, Marcus, Rob, and April coming in at the end. We appreciate you so, so much. And I'm super excited to have, one more. Marguerite just donated from Seattle.
1: Thank you.
0: $30.90. Thank you for covering those extra fees as well.
1: Thank you.
0: So I'm very excited to have Groove Gallery Vibes on us for Friday evening. Josh Dahlberg, who I'm sorry had the coolest photo of all the photos.
1: I would agree.
0: Of everybody. Like, he just looked really awesome. So that's on our Instagram. You can check it out. And we will be right back with Josh Dahlberg in the mix. Mia, thank you so much.
1: Thank you, guys.
0: Yes, great job.
1: It's been
0: an
1: amazing day. Let's keep the vibes going. We have how many hours left?
0: Oh, you gotta make me count.
1: I'm sorry. Okay. Well, if you go look at the thing, it says how many hours.
0: Okay, we're on hour 14 right now.
1: Okay, there you go.
0: Four more hours.
1: So 4 more hours. You only have four more hours left in the drive. I have to head out, but I'll be listening.
0: Oh, fantastic. All right, Josh Oliver coming up in about a minute, so don't go anywhere. It's Dance 89.5, Seattle Party Radio.
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2: 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All right, we are on hour 14. Josh Dahlberg of the Groove Gallery here on a Friday night. Welcome to Friday night, Josh.

0: very excited to have Josh Dahlberg of Wednesday's Groove Gallery in the mix right now.
1: Well, thanks, Harmony. Thank you so much.
0: Yeah.
1: It's so exciting to be here with everybody on a Friday.
0: I know. It's so cool. I just love the vibes that you are bringing already. How do you characterize this type of music? Like, what do you call this?
1: I'm a generalist.
0: Okay, yeah.
1: With genres,
0: yeah.
1: I'll say.
0: Yeah.
1: It's in the house lane.
0: Yeah,
1: it's
0: absolutely.
1: Deeper.
0: Deeper, yeah.
1: Right?
0: Yeah.
1: I guess deep house.
0: Deep house.
1: Would be probably just to oversimplify it maybe a little bit.
0: I almost like kind of don't believe in genres, like real specific genres.
1: Yeah.
0: Like I'm picky. I just think whatever sounds good.
1: Absolutely.
0: You know?
1: Do what feels good.
0: Yeah. That's
1: 100%.
0: What I'm about. Yeah.
1: Absolutely.
0: I love it. All right. So we got some people to thank.
1: Ooh, love that.
0: All right. So our goal is $1,000 this hour.
1: Yes.
0: And I want to give a shout out to Mark on Venmo.
1: Cool. Love that.
0: Venmo'd us $100.
1: Love that. Thank you, Mark.
0: Yes. I think that's so cool that we can do that. I also want to give a shout out to Michael in Port Orchard.
1: Nice.
0: Signed up at that $15 monthly level.
1: Love that. That's a great, that's a very popular level, I'll say. It's super, approachable for folks. So thank you for that.
0: Yeah. Absolutely. And I love it too because like 15 is, I think me and I were saying like, a coffee for you and a friend once a month.
1: Yeah, one of your streaming services.
0: Yeah, exactly.
1: Yeah.
0: Actually cheaper, possibly,
1: yeah, absolutely.
0: As well. And Michael said, one of the only radio stations I listen to while driving. Thank you so much.
1: Right on,
0: and
1: Michael.
0: Then I want to give another shout out to Emma in Silverdale.
1: Emma.
0: This is a good one. I love Emma's comments. Real cute. Have loved you since I started raving back in the 8th grade.
1: Yes, Emma, yes.
0: Good. 2010, Plur forever.
1: All right, love that. Yeah.
0: I love that. Yeah,
1: Plur.
0: Yeah.
1: Yes.
0: Very good. You gotta get them young.
1: Absolutely.
0: So I'll do some math here real quick. So $1,000 is our goal. You can help us just, you know, keep things rolling here on the final hours of our, I almost said fall, summer fun drive.
1: Literally the final hours.
0: Yeah.
1: Now's the time.
0: Exactly. Yeah. So we have about, all right. Oh, wow. $540 to go.
1: Wow. Okay. All right. We're starting off strong.
0: Yeah. That's how you do it.
1: Amazing.
0: Right there. That's how it's done. We come together as a community and, you know, suddenly we only need $540.
1: Love that. Let's do it.
0: Yeah. Okay. I'm in. You're in.
1: Yeah. I think everybody else is too.
0: All right. We'll make it happen.
1: Absolutely.
0: Josh, I'm going to let you get back into the mix. Anything we can expect here in this next little set?
1: I got some, as I do on the show, we've got some nods to the old school.
0: Yeah.
1: Expressed now through the modern lens. So I'm excited when we can share that with folks. So I'm going to get into it. We'll talk
0: soon. All right. We'll do it. All right. We want to thank you, $540 away from our goal. Just bringing you house vibes on a Friday night. Feels so great. Josh Dahlberg in the mix right now. But of course you can catch him every Wednesday night at 8 p.m. for the Groove Gallery. 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If you appreciate, we can play house music in the mix on your radio on a Friday night. No commercials, by the way, right? We are keeping this going thanks to you, our listeners. So $540 is our goal this hour. That's all we have left. Go to dance895.org. Josh Dahlberg of the Groove Gallery in the mix right now on Dance89.5. 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

We must know that it was a noble sound. As we gather here to mourn the passing of this noble sound, we should take the pains to remember something.

0: 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Josh Dahlberg in the mix on a Friday.
1: Hello, hello, hello.
0: How are you in there?
1: I'm doing so well.
0: I love
1: it. So excited to be in here on a Friday.
0: Ah, it's so exciting. No, it's so great to just open the doors and open the decks.
1: Yeah. Have everybody coming through. It's so exciting.
0: Yeah, absolutely. So we are $540 away from our goal this hour.
1: So close.
0: So like halfway there, halfway through the set.
1: Yeah.
0: So it works.
1: Yep.
0: You can make it happen. Go to dance895.org. Lots of people doing that $15 monthly level for the brand new t-shirt if that works for you. It works for us.
1: It's a great t-shirt.
0: Yeah. Yeah, you found Mia wearing it.
1: Yeah, it's great.
0: Yeah,
1: it's
0: fantastic. Oh, you're getting one. Don't worry about it. Yeah. Josh, I did want to ask you though, how did you get into DJing? How did we get here?
1: Well, like Emma, I started young.
0: I love it. Same. You know,
1: but many years ago, back when you had to get flyers at the record shops, right?
0: So cool, yeah.
1: So yeah, I started DJing parties, like warehouse parties when I was 17.
0: That's so cool.
1: Yeah, so it's been a long time.
0: And where were you doing it?
1: Well, this was like Detroit, mid-Michigan. So cool. Yeah, like all over Michigan, just sort of like back when you just like road trip. Go anywhere. Chicago too, so like bouncing between home, Detroit, Chicago, just like such a rich musical upbringing.
0: Oh, absolutely. And it's reflected in your sets as well.
1: Oh, thanks.
0: I love it. I'm a huge house music person, so I'm just like, the shimmy is real.
1: Absolutely.
0: The shimmy is real.
1: It really is.
0: Absolutely. all right, so $540, that's what we need here in the next 30 minutes or so. Josh, you've had some experience in public radio before as well, right?
1: That's right. Yeah, back in Detroit when I was in college, did have a show on their NPR affiliate.
0: Amazing, yeah.
1: Yeah, for about a year there. It was a three-hour show every week, so it was pretty intense.
0: Yeah, okay.
1: But they still do great programming
0: over there.
1: Yeah, it's amazing.
0: Did you do house music? Did you do other stuff?
1: I would say house was a large component of it, but electronic generally, and maybe branching out into even like some dance punk stuff, maybe a little bit more experimental. So
0: it was
1: a little more open format, but I'm super excited now to be able to like kind of dial it in.
0: Yeah, absolutely. You like dabbled, and now you dial.
1: Yeah, absolutely. Dabbled and dial. Yes.
0: This is fantastic. All right, so $540. I'll do some quick math real quick, but that, three people stepping up at that $15 monthly level.
1: Three t-shirts. Yeah.
0: Exactly.
1: We can
0: do it. Make it happen. You can see the t-shirt on our website as well as dance895.org. You can give us a call, 206-252-8989. We also have Venmo, PayPal. Make it happen. Just look up dance895 radio on those apps. $540. 30 minutes.
1: We can do it.
0: We're making it happen.
1: Absolutely.
0: Okay. All right, three t-shirts. $15 a month. That'll help us get there. Josh Dahlberg of the Groove Gallery in the mix right now. I just love asking you. I'm going to ask again. What's coming up? You know? Do you plan your sets?
1: I got a plan, yes.
0: Okay.
1: Yeah.
0: Okay.
1: So again, like, I got some, it's all like brand new stuff.
0: Ooh, I love it.
1: Like some of it isn't even released yet. I'm so excited.
0: Oh.
1: Yeah. Like comes out next month.
0: Oh my gosh.
1: I love getting like promos, by the way. So if anybody out there wants to just like hit me up with their promos, please, I love it.
0: I gotta be better about that,
1: you know?
0: Sending it out.
1: Absolutely. But so that, and like, you know, again, I love playing the sample game. So I got some gems in there.
0: Ooh. Okay. All right. Fantastic. So, Josh is bringing the vibes, classic house music right now, going deep. We are $540 away from our goal. Three people stepping up at that $15 monthly level, and we can get there.

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And we can get there for this hour. 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

0: Happy House Party Radio. Josh Dahlberg of the Groove Gallery Wednesday night at 8 p.m. Just taking us to house church.
1: I love it. Yeah, a little gospel section here. Yeah.
0: A little, it is in the history of this music.
1: I appreciate you saying that.
0: Yeah, that's very important 100%. To me. Yeah,
1: yes.
0: To say that. That you can't extricate house and electronic dance music from the history of black gospel music.
1: 100%, and we could go down that rabbit hole and have that talk anytime.
0: Someday we will, John. I think someday we'll just we'll let her rip. And we'll just
1: I love it.
0: All right, so I want to give a shout out to Sarah in Redmond, who donated at the $25 monthly level.
1: Right on, Sarah. Thank you.
0: Fantastic.
1: Yeah.
0: Sarah said, love supporting my local community. My car stereo is always playing Dance 89.5.
1: Nice.
0: And here's the thing, Josh, we're only $231 away from our goal.
1: So close.
0: Yeah.
1: So close.
0: $231, that would be really two people donating at that $15 monthly level, and we'd be there, and then some.
1: Two more t-shirts,
0: exactly. Yeah, so make it happen. Dance89.5.org or give us a call at 206-252-8989. A little less than 20 minutes left with Josh Dahlberg, bringing house vibes on a Friday night.
1: I love it. It's so much fun. What a treat to share music with folks on a Friday.
0: Right? What can be better than that?
1: No.
0: Nothing. And we know it. All right. We'll let you get back into it. And we're looking for $231. You can help us get there. Dance89.5.org.

0: Dance 89.5, Seattle's party radio, Josh Schellberg in the mix. What is this? I love this.
1: This vibe. One.
0: Yeah. Yeah. He's looking. It's live radio. He's got to go over the deck.
1: Ooh. One of my favorite artists, right? Babs Presents.
0: Oh.
1: Is the name of the
0: Real live radio.
1: Forever Young.
0: Oh, good. Oh, yeah. I love the little like.
1: Babs Presents, though. A lot of great stuff.
0: Okay. I'll have to check that out.
1: Absolutely.
0: Okay. Fantastic. We got somebody to thank. Oh, I love the little.
1: Okay.
0: Okay. I want to give a shout out to

0: 206-252-8989. I want to ask you, Josh, just one more thing before we kind of wrap things up here. Why dance music? Why house music for you?
1: So, I love the question.
0: Yeah.
1: And I feel like it does tie to how I grew up.

0: And I sort of naturally found dance music before.
1: You were in a good spot geographically.
0: Absolutely.
1: Right?
0: Yes. So you could almost like trip and fall into like a house music DJ.
1: Yeah, so, I love that. That's so cool.
0: It was such a privileged spot to be. So.
1: Yeah. Okay. No, that's fantastic. It's such a good answer. And, you know, I grew up listening to this radio station, so I can totally, you know, understand. My mom's the one that got me here.
0: See, right on. Shout out moms for getting kids into the dance music.
1: Yeah, and I keep telling people on the air today, like, if you're influencing your kids, if you're playing it for them right now, that's a reason to donate, not only to keep dance music, house music, bass, you know, Latin, house, everything on the radio in Seattle. We need your support. Not to mention the kids that will be the future Joshes and Harmonies someday.
0: Absolutely, here. And support the program,
1: yeah,
0: 100%.
1: Exactly. Yes. All right. Got to give a big thank you to Susan, and we're $230 away from making our goal. I love that we're live in the mix. My computer that runs the automation software just locked because I'm not using it.
0: Cool. Live,
1: so
0: live radio. That's how it goes.
1: I love it. So great. Josh, thank you so much for being here on a Friday night.

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Dan 89.5 in the mix here for our Summer Fun Drive Mix Marathon. Allie taking over right now. So excited to have her in the mix. We'll talk to her on the mic here in a few minutes. I want to give a quick shout to Chance and Kirkland for donating at the $25 monthly level. Chance, thank you so much. We hit our goal last hour. Diving in this hour.

0: streaming us. All the bandwidth you guys are using.
1: Yeah, exactly. Yes, it was very expensive. And, you know, it's still something we provide to our listeners. And I love that you you were a listener using that service.
0: Yes, I was.
1: That's so cool. I love it. What kind of vibes are you bringing tonight?
0: I call it Punchy House. So we're going to be doing some tech house,
1: okay,
0: some techno peak driving time, but I like to punch people. I'll give you a little break in there, but I like to punch.
1: I love that. Yeah, your sets are always so much fun, so I love it. All right, so we got a goal of $629. You can help us get there. Make it happen right now. Hey, Luke, throw it down on a Friday night, keeping us going here on our Mix America. We're going till midnight, so we're just

0: Wade donated $51. Do you know Wade?
1: I do know Wade. He's one of my faithful listeners.
0: Ah!

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5: Dance 89.5. I'm Derek Deep, and we are in the mix for the next hour. We are doing the Summer Fun Drive.
6: Yeah, we are.
5: You might recognize me from Saturday nights. Yeah. I usually do the Vortex from 9 to 12.
6: What's a Friday night, Derek Deep set like?
5: Yeah.
6: What are we bringing?
5: We're gonna bring in some, well, you know, the Vortex is about underground dance music.
6: Absolutely.
5: So,
6: yeah.
5: We're gonna dive right into some housey vibes.
6: Cool.
5: Maybe some organic, progressive.
6: Cool.
5: A little bit of minimal.
6: I love it.
5: Yeah.
6: All right, we'll do it. Absolutely. So our goal is $1,000 this hour. We're keeping it rolling here. So if you appreciate that, you know, Derek coming in on Friday night. I love this so much. It's been so exciting all day. We are really closing in here on our 18 hours in the mix. We've got this hour and then two more. So our final 3 hours of the Summer Fun Drive. Gosh, Derek, what does this radio station mean to you? Like, why did you come in on a Friday to participate in our fun drive?
5: Well, you know, this radio station means a lot to me. I first discovered the radio station back in 2004 when I moved here. And ever since then, I've just been blown away by the fact that, you know, we're playing underground dance music or any kind of dance music on the air. And it just, it's like, it means connecting with music and the community, and like coming in, it means connecting with everyone, you know, here at the station and just building on that.
6: Yeah, absolutely. No, totally. And, you know, there's not anywhere else on the radio dial here in Seattle, and very, very, very few places, elsewhere that are going to bring you this much dance music, which is all the time. Let alone in the mix. So we're doing that right now. Derek Deep taking over for the next hour on a Friday night. I love having people on different days. It's just, I love it. So let's get into it, Derek. It is our Summer Fun Drive in the final hours. Our goal is $1,000 this hour. 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

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Derek Deep of The Vortex in the mix right now. You can catch him every Saturday night at 9 p.m. as a part of one of our legacy shows here at Dance 89.5, which is so incredible. Vortex has been going on for over 20 years, still going strong every single Saturday. 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

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Derek Deep of the Vortex going deep right now. We are in the final hours of our summer fun drive, and we are $843 away from hitting our goal. 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A year? 5 years? More than 10? 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

Jance 89.5, Seattle Party Radio, coming up here on the last 5 minutes of Derek Deep Set for today. Don't worry if you love this. We'll be back tomorrow night at this exact same time, exact same radio station for our legendary Saturday night show, The Vortex. Derek will be here for that, so make sure to tune in. And of course, we're so close to hitting our overall goal for the entire fund drive. $843 is all we need to hit our overall goal for the drive, which is incredible. 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Derek Deep, thank you so much for going in the mix with us tonight. You absolutely killed it as always. And if you want to go deep, make sure to hang out every Saturday night. He mixes, brings in guest DJs, and just has a great time on The Vortex here on Dance 89.5. But don't worry, we're not done yet. We got 2 hours left in our 18-hour mega mix, baby. Push the tempo. 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

producer and happy hardcore DJ. He's going all the way until 11 o'clock. And then we've got Doughboy, who is going to come on the decks. 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

We're working up a sweat over here on Push the Tempo. It is Ian K who is in the mix. He's been doing this for 25 years, a passionate advocate for happy hardcore music. I just got a donation from Ian from Kirkland, says, support the harder styles and have been around as long as I've been DJing. Thank you so much, Ian. You're getting us to our $1,000 goal.

What's up, party people? This is Ian K. Thank you so much for being tuned in to Dance 89.5 FM. 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

Electric and Urban Step, No Contact, Push the Tempo, Dance 89.5. 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Both you and Ian have knocked down that goal just a little bit. We're looking at $800 left to raise this hour. 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

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We have been on the air for, coming on 16 hours live in the mix. 14, now 15, and then 16 DJs are going to be hitting these decks. 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

0: Doughboy is in the mix on this second hour of Push the Tempo. It's Dance 89.5. We're going all the way until midnight. How you doing over there, DJ Doughboy?
1: Doing great. Rocking out.
0: Yes. We're going to go all the way until midnight. Keep the donations coming. This is the last hour to support Dance 89.5. We need to pay for all of this music, all of this infrastructure tonight. We are replacing the Corporation for Public Broadcasting grant that was rescinded from the political situation, but we do it people power over here. We are looking at a $1,000 goal. 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The only wrong number is zero, because zero means no music. And we want music, right?
1: We
0: love music. We want to keep this music on the air. We can only do it if we keep on donating, right? We've got the one last $1,000 goal. 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It is Dance 89.5 in the epic 18-hour live DJ set. We've been going since 6 in the morning, and let's keep on going. 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

Amanda in Lake Stevens says, push the tempo. Ian KM Doughboy. Also, Jonathan in Renton says, dance music brings joy. Thank you, Linda, for your $52 donation. Thank you, Jonathan, for your $21 donation. It is all going right here to push the tempo. Keep this dance music going strong. And where we are right now on this last hour of our fun drive, forget the hourly goals, our overall goal for the entire week, we are within spitting distance. I added it up. We've got $770 left to go. We can do that. 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It's going to be only done with you. If you make your donation right now at dance895.org, you're doing your part to keep raving in Seattle.

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It is Wild hosting DJ Doughboy on Push the Tempo. 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

week. You are the ones who have gotten us to this point. We have about 11 minutes left to go and about $472 left on our overall fund drive-wide goal. We are doing what it takes in order to power this music. Did you know that we're in high school? Yo, are we in high school, DJ Doughboy? Oh, yeah. Hang on. Yeah, are we in high school, DJ Doughboy? Yeah. You can hear me. We got the microphone on there in the studio, and we are doing this until midnight.

0: in the mix on Push the Tempo. How are you doing, Mr. Doughboy?
1: I'm hot, buddy. This is amazing. Thank you.
0: Well, thank you so much for being here. What a way to cap off an amazing day of mixes. We have been in the mix for 18 hours straight, kicking it off at 6 in the morning, and we're coming up on midnight. We have had, I think, 17 DJs going back to back to back to back to back to back all day long, and we are kicking it, you know, to high gear on Push the Tempo and high energy dance music. Can't think of a better way to cap off this amazing mix.
1: And thanks to everyone who donated.
0: It's so important, right? That is why we're here. We're supporting this dance music. We have just a few minutes to go, and we have about $400 left to raise in our overall goal. You can do that.
1: That's easy,
0: right?
1: Yeah.
0: And I'm not looking for $400 from any one person. I'm looking for, you know, any donation, right? Because I've gotten these $20 donations, these $30 donations, and those have chipped away at the goal. Everyone who has donated through this entire week, you've all added together and made this radio station possible. Thank you so much. The only wrong number is zero. We don't like zero, right?
1: No.
0: No, because zero's that, right? And we want music. Yeah?
1: More music, right?
0: More music, okay. 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It is the final push in the final minutes of Push of the Tempo. DJ Doughboy in the mix. Dance 89.5.

$15 a month is not only going to get you the brand new Dance 89.5 t-shirt, but that also knocks our goal down to $286 to raise in the next 5 minutes. I also didn't mention, but Cody is also picking up that brand new Dance 89.5 t-shirt.

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1: Jennifer says, I've been listening for over 30 years now. 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

0: Yo, thank you so much. Ian K back there. Oh yeah, you had an amazing set. Thanks for kicking off Push the Tempo. Doughboy absolutely killed it. Thank you so much, both of you, for bringing the energy, bringing the music, bringing the vibes. Thank you, everyone. 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You can make it happen right now at dance89.5.org. 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

0: You just heard the sounds of the artist of Beta 2. Track titled Closer to You. Coming off our favorite record label, if you don't already know, Metalheads. But now we got some brand new from Chanel and Aya Daya. This one, track titled Sway.
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What an absolute tune. Now, we are well past the halfway mark, and those who are fans of the show know we like to switch it up in the name of variety. This next one coming up, I can't get enough of. Played it last week. This is Black Barrel, Leo Cap. With their tune, Deep Tempo.

You just heard the sounds of Gloom and Fossa. Name of that track is titled Shift. What a wonky one.

0: Now this next one here is by Ja Jam, featuring Kiki Hitomi. The name of this track is No Sleep. Also want to take a second to give a big shout out to Gina and the Bodega Cats. Always a good time kicking it with y'all. This one goes out to you.
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Now you know, I like to bring things down towards the end of the show. That one by LSN. Track titled Shada Kush. Ultra vibes right here. Now I have just time enough for one more track before I send you off for the night. This one from Mystic State. Track is titled The Perfection.

first. I think we could have fun together. I think we could too.

And with this, that will do it for this week's show. Thanks again, as always, to you listeners out there for kicking it with me on this fun adventure themed variety. Once again, I am your host, 1 kilohertz. And remember, stay cool, stay safe, and we will see you again, same time, same place, next week. Have a great one, y'all. 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
1: Jumping in the mix with DJ Trent Vaughn on this Saturday for Save the Wave. Coming up, 3 big hours of new wave music. On the way this hour, Depeche Mode, New Order, Duran Duran, Ministry. We're going to kick things off with the select mix of Cars by Gary Numan. DJ Trent Vaughn in the mix for Save the Wave. On

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Here we go, right here on Dance 89.5. Seattle Party Radio, DJ Trevon in the mix. He's mixing in some new order. It's the perfect kiss.

0: bring back Nemesis right here on Save the Wave with DJ Trent Vaughn. All right, that's 1 hour down. We have 2 more hours to go. Trent in the mix for Save the Wave until 10 a.m. Hang on.
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0: Jumping right into hour number 2 of Save the Wave right here on Dance 89.5. Trent Vaughn is going to be throwing down some more New Order this hour, some Heaven 17, some Mars, some Erasure. Right now, Depeche Mode, the 12-inch mix of Never Let Me Down. This is Save the Wave on Seattle's Party Radio, Dance 89.5.

There you go. EDM, number one right there. So EDM, of course, is like EDM with country music. Of course, well, that's one of the first songs there with Tammy Wynette, KLF, Chesified, and Ancient. Gotta love that. DJ Trev on it. It makes here for Saved Away. Let's do some Mars.

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How about the Edge remix right now of New Order's Temptation?

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1: Hey, you! 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Watch this! This is the heavy, heavy monster sound. The nuttiest sound around. So if you're coming off the street and you're beginning to feel the heat, well, listen, Buster, you better start to move your feet to the rockin'est, rock-steady beat of madness. 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
5: And jumping into our final and third hour of Save the Wave with DJ Trent Vaughn on this Saturday. Coming up, a Flock of Seagulls, Squeeze, Joy Division, some Bangles. Right now, the 12-inch single of Just Like Heaven from The Cure. 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